The ladies and gentlemen, the number one radio station Atlantide. In the name of love, in the name of night long, in the name of people world presence, B-I-J-A-N-A show. Opa. The ladies and gentlemen, the number one radio station Atlantide. In the name of love, in the name of night long, in the name of people world presence, B-I-J-A-N-A.

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She say, do you love me? 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I only

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To any bitch that talk to him and they in love, just make sure you hide your little sister from him. They tell me Chubb's the only one that get your hand-me-down.

you do what they told you. Now you do what they told you. Now you do what they told you. Now you do what they told you.